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heart is watered down, and this town's lost its faith. Our colors will fade eventually. So if our time is running out, day after day, we'll make the mundane a masterpiece. Oh my, my, oh my, my love, I take one look at you.

Caribbean girl, me know for tick, me know for top, yeah. 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

0: 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Please just rewind. 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

It's Mr. 305 checking in for the remix. You know they had that 75 Street Brazil. Well, this year's gonna be called Gaiocho. Que hola, gata. Que hola, omega. And this is how we gonna do it. 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

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Tell 'em, baby, baby, baby, baby, baby, baby, baby, baby, baby, baby, baby, I'm on fire. 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